0: coming back, nigga, stronger than ever.
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2: You bastards know me.
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4: One man on me.
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6: Like there's no other way.
7: It's too dark to see tomorrow.
8: But I'm gonna get you high today. I know you don't smoke weed. I know this. But I'm gonna get you high today.
9: Грань между людьми психически больными и людьми нормальными чрезвычайно иллюзорна. Было бы верно сказать, что мы все с вами страдаем разными формами психических заболеваний.